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1: 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Bueno, como lo hemos comentado, estamos con el señor Carl Malamud desde los Estados Unidos. Es un honor tenerlo a él aquí en el programa. Welcome, Mr. Malamud, to Extremos here in Sol Frecuencia Primera. It's a very great honor to have you here and to talk about what we love. About radio, about technology, about freedom of speech and internet.
0: Thanks for having me.
1: Okay, cool. Well, we were talking about since many time about the radio broadcasting. Hemos estado hablando del tema de las transmisiones de radio por internet desde hace mucho tiempo. In fact, in Sol Frecuencia Primera, we start in 1996, in April 1996. En Frecuencia Primera hemos empezado en abril de 1996. Y tuvimos ocasión, and we have opportunity to start broadcasting via internet in that time, asynchronically. Tuvimos ocasión de comenzar a transmitir asincrónicamente vía internet en aquel tiempo. In your case, you started in 1993, as well as we know, in March 1993. Mr. Carl, we will love to hear from you. How was that experience in the very early times of the internet?
0: Well, it was fun. I mean, we weren't the first ones that were doing live streaming on the internet. We were using audio and video, in fact, at the Internet Engineering Task Force. And I thought to myself, we could start a radio station on the internet. And so I decided to do that. Our flagship program was Geek of the Week. I interviewed people that were building the internet because not a lot of people had sound cards. And our big insight was you didn't have to do live streaming, which was very difficult. In those days, if you wanted to do live streaming on the internet, it was polite to send a note to the internet mailing list saying, we're going to be doing audio and video. And somebody else might say, oh, no, I was going to do audio that day. So you kind of had to reserve the internet backbone. And so our big insight is we would just pre-produce the programs, what you now know of as podcasting, and people could download them. They had to go buy a sound card and install them on their computer. They were 30 megabyte files, but it took 30 minutes to download them. Mm-hmm. So it was a little difficult, but people were listening, so it was fun.
1: Bueno, el señor Malamud nos está comentando que efectivamente ellos empezaron en el año 1993, en el mes de marzo, empezaron a hacer sus transmisiones asincrónicas con un programa especial que tenían sobre tecnología, ¿no? 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Mr. Carl, what led you in 1993 to think that the internet could become a new space for radio at a time when the technology was still virtually unknown to the general public? ¿Qué le llevó a usted, señor Carl, a pensar que el internet podría ser realmente un espacio adecuado para poder transmitir vía internet en tiempos donde todavía no se

0: Sol, comunicación más allá de los sentidos.
1: Frecuencia Primera.
2: I never take anything for granted. Only a fool maybe takes things for granted. Just because it's here today, it can be gone tomorrow. And I guess that's why I cherish you so much, because you haven't changed. Baby, you're still the same. You're just as sweet, you're just as beautiful as ever. You know, I'm a little old-fashioned. I guess you could call me a little traditional, because I love things to stay like they are between you and me. And that's one thing that you'll never in your life ever have to worry about me, if I'll ever change towards you, because, baby, I love you. Girl, I love you. Just the way you are.

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1: Oh, no.
0: 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You wore that shirt last year, by the way, just so you know.
2: Many guys have come to you with a line that wasn't true.
1: Oh.

Hi, hon. How are you? You're kind of late. Anyway, because you've been a good boy, I have a surprise for you. Three smoking hot girls dancing just for you. I want your body.